lost her uncle, then he said, wow. Then I saw the lights flash, my heart sank down, and a man strolled up with a real nice lean, and I rolled down the window, and he smelled my weed. He said, I'm Officer Looper, the Tennessee State Trooper, and I'll take your license, and your registration, and your grass. I guess it was only a matter of time. He said, where are you heading? I said, to catch some bass. He said, step on out of my magnifying glass. He made me watch his fingers and touch my nose. And then he made me count to 30, but then he let me go. Made my day. I reckon it was a little catch and release. So that there's my story, and I want you to know, if you're gonna go fishing, you better take her slow. Better look both ways and keep her in line. Let this be a lesson to you and your partners in crime.

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1: Yeah. How y'all feeling out there, y'all? Got nice weather in here today. It's Jazz Fest 2014. And y'all very quiet. I know it's a garden party and everything, but come on, y'all, this is New Orleans, Jazz Fest 2014. 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
2: 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Weiß Radio, Salzkammgut.